Some say that computers are destroying our humanity. But we say that computers are controlled by man.

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1: Well, we want to be free. We want to be free to do what we want to do. And we want to get loaded. And we want to have a good time. And that's what we're going to do.
2: Well, wait, baby, let's go.
1: We're going to have a good time. We're going to have a party.

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But you know the governor done take it in charge. Now I said he gonna treat everybody right. Think I give him two cans of beans now and one little can of tripe. Now I told him no. Red Lord God says I don't wanna go. I think I better wait till I get a job and go to hell. Cause I bet I'm got to go to that Red Cross though. Say you go up there early in the morning, said he asked you,

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I said, I'll take you to that Red Cross store.

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1: Who was ever my pound in my cheek in before they are? 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
1: Investigators say

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Like a sex machine, man. 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Can I count it off? One.